Number 3. It ain't talking loud.

Okay, question, topic of the hour. What did you do as a kid? Maybe what problem did you get into that you got away with? Call me. We'll talk in two songs. 866-607-8383.

0: KUZZ, Brennan Ness in the morning, 919. Coming up next, movie news.
1: Ooh, what movies do we have?
0: We'll talk about Devil Wears Prada 2 and the new Spider-Man movie. Zach John King.

There's Chris Young. He's coming over. I hope you picked up. All right? Straighten the place up a little bit. I mean, it's Chris Young. Come on.

0: The world may have changed in the 60 years we've been on the air, but one thing hasn't.
1: Every generation wants a place to crank up some good country music.
0: It's the summer of

0: IKUZZ, you're caller 10.
1: Oh, wow. Awesome. That's never happened before.
0: Yeah, well, it just happened now.
1: That's amazing.
0: What is your name?
1: Danielle.
0: You just won yourself a driver fitting at No Bogeys Golf.
1: That is so amazing. Thank you so much.
0: Do you play yourself?
1: Actually, I do not play anymore, but my son-in-law recently got into it, and he's obsessed.
0: Well, there you go. Feed his obsession.
1: Awesome. Thank you so much. KUZZ, my favorite.